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I feel lost when I can't be with you, feeling so lost. I gotta go, it's better for us. I gotta go. Yeah, I'm burning inside, but I can never